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1: Well, I'm in need. Yeah, she's a trifling friend indeed. Oh, she's a gold digger. Way over town.

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My toad is with me, but you know I'll always come back.

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